0: break out if you want to. 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

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Listen to the mariachi play at midnight. Are you with me? Are you with me?

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1: My girl just caught me.
2: You made her catch you?
1: I don't know how I let this happen.
2: With who?
1: 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I don't know what to do.
2: Say it wasn't you.
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1: This has got to be the saddest day of my life. I called you here today for a bit of bad news. I won't be able to see you anymore because of my obligations and the ties that you have. We've been meeting here every day. And since this is our last day together, I want to hold you just one more time. When you turn and walk away,

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So you face it with a smile. There is no need to cry.

Matter in a club down an old soap. Oh, where you drink champagne, the tissues start terrible. She walked up to me and she asked me to dance.

yo-yo is a no-no of a monumental kind. If playing with your string happens to be your thing, it's easy to say to both, oh, never mind.